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Have you? 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

0: Buonasera a tutti. Here is Franco, and for today's episode we have a special guest, that is Federica from Milan.
1: Hi everything, everybody.
0: Animals, soul, human beings.
1: Bella raga, buon appetito.
0: Enjoy the music.

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1: 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And animals.
0: And animals and things.
1: And things.
0: Always remember.
1: That is
0: important.
1: Very, very important. To stay together.
0: Always together. Especially when you eat.
1: Especially when you eat.
0: And when you make the scarpetta.
1: Always make the scarpetta together.
0: Always together.
1: Always.

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1: That is, always listen to music when you cut your artichoke.
0: Always.

0: if someone is cooking for someone else, this is a really nice thing. I hope that the music is pleasuring you in this cooking process and in enjoying the food. But
1: if someone is cooking maybe for us, maybe for us.
0: Which is even better.
1: Yeah, it's even better. Just say grazie.
0: Grazie. Quando è pronto, arriviamo.

and just for giving an information about the music we are playing, this is re-edited by Pac Lab of Make My Body Rock from Jomanda. A little bit of information.

0: Dear listeners, thank you everybody for tuning in. Thank you Rest Radio for hosting us. And I hope you enjoy the music and you are having a nice evening with your beloved. Thank you, Fede, for being here.
1: Thank you.
0: Thank you, thank you.
1: Thank you, thank you.
0: Thank you, thank you, thank you.
1: Thank you,
0: thank you. Thank you.

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Clearly, since she did not pick the phone up, that must mean it's grind season. Keep grinding. Let me borrow a dollar. And yes, Buckerton's alive.

1, 2, 1, 2. So I stand with this mic in my hand. It's my chance to make a mark. Make it come from the heart. Let it spark and don't hesitate. A feeling I cannot recreate. It's the energy, a give and a take. And it's found in the crowd and it's more than a sound. It's a drive and a need to give as much as receive. DJ, drop the cut and you bleed. And they feed upon the essence. It's a blessing to lead. 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

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I Spike Lee, these niggas acting too different. 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

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The seven wonders, and now I found it. The eighth I discovered. If only I listened and I wasn't so stubborn. Then maybe. Who the fuck am I kidding? Don't answer to the questions that are asked in the mirror.

Palazzo Radio is back after a long summer break. And we return with a lot of energy that we gained after this amazing and hot summer. My name is Bernie Hammer and I'm happy to be the host of the 6th edition of Palazzo Radio, presented by Electro Guzzi and DJ Giorgio Pantalone, who already has started playing in the background as you hear. Tonight we'll also present a recent live set of a very special concert that we've played a few weeks back on a boat. Really, on a boat. I'll tell you more after Giorgio's set. So enjoy and see you in a bit.

Thank you, Giorgio. In this set, we list two tracks by Piranha Sound System, 300 Degrees, Alexi Peralla, R. Rose and more. But like always, you can find the whole tracklist on the Res Radio website or on Res Radio's SoundCloud page. For the second part of today's Palazzo Radio Show, we are going to listen to a recording of an Electro Guzzi concert that we played about 1 week ago on a boat at the Alte Donau. The concert series, Silent Boats Concert, which is invented and organized by the mighty Oliver Hangl, is an amazing experience for both the musicians as well as the audience, who is listening to the music through wireless headphones and is following the stage boat with their own vessels. Big fun, I can tell you. We will be back with the next Palazzo Radio Show in October, like always, second Thursday of the month at 10 p.m. This will be the 10th of October. And here's also a small reminder of the upcoming Electro Guzzi show in Vienna. It will be on the 18th of October at the Flugwanne. I hope to see you there. And as we are going to have elections in Austria in 2 weeks, I really hope not to welcome you in a country with far-right government in the next Palazzo Radio show. So please, use your right to vote. Andreas Babler of the SPÖ is my personal choice. Anyway, enjoy this Electro Guzzi boat concert and see you soon. Bye bye.

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So this last song is Beautiful by A.G. 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
1: Franco
0: and Aranda Sophie.
1: And for you, there will be an hour of
0: a super smooth selection of our melting cheese sounds
1: from our deepest heart, teenager heart, I would say.

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0: Bye bye.
1: Buonasera.

many stories about this, because you see, some stories are straight, some are bowled. This one, you got to kill me. It's okay, and it is critical.

This is not to say that I wouldn't share the Fellini feeling, if indeed that's the way he thinks, that I will write only for Dirty Old Rod, and that which pleases me must please you, and if it does, to hell with you. But on the reverse, I think the concern should also be extant that I must realize that because I am writing in an art form, the whole function of the art form is to be translated to other people.

0: place.
1: Where do ideas come from?
2: Where do they come from? Ideas come from the earth. They come from every human experience that you've either witnessed or heard about, translated into your brain, your own sense of dialogue, your own language form. Ideas are born from what is smelled, heard, seen, experienced, felt, emotionalized. Ideas are probably in the air, like little tiny items of ozone. That's the easiest thing on earth, is to come up with an idea. And then the second thing is, the hardest thing on earth is to put it down.

Hello and welcome to Literal Records here on Razz.Dot Radio, coming straight out of Vienna. So we're just listening to some bossa nova here, slowly getting into some more MPB. Hope you enjoy the next 45 minutes or so. Feel free to send a message and you'll get a shout out.

So that was Maria Kreiser, Kdelza with At The Ill, a great track from a pretty beautiful compilation album, which is a soundtrack to a telenovela from the 70s called Semideus. So unfortunately we've got some technical issues here in the studio, just trying to figure those out. So just bear with me while I try and get the next track up and running.

Da ist Montero there with a very groovy Lugakumu. Next up, another 1970s record. Nelson Angelo y Joyce. Looks like we've sorted out the technical issues, but do let me know if it still sounds a bit dodgy.

it's Vandalia with Lindel. So moving on now to a slightly different sound. Bebeto, one of the real legends of samba hockey. And it's going to be Meu Estadão Estabaixo. It's from his 1978, I believe, record, Cheia de Razão. A few pretty big bangers on it. This is one of my favorite, It's not the most famous, which would be A Beleza Você Menina, straight as the A1 track, but this is one of the better ones from the B-side. So I hope you enjoy.

So going straight from Bebeto to Dom Beto. Similar name, slightly different sound. This is more on the disco side. But also from the early 80s, so pretty similar time.

Callista Feather with Scorpion. We're gonna keep it up with some more disco slash boogie. One of the classics, Emilio Santiago. Here with my chisels from his wonderful record, 10 out of 10.

late 80s by Tommy Alves with Adip. Coming up, we've got some more sort of hip hop coming up. But first up is Grupo Cadáver y Canelo with

Streets all that from Mr. Mew. Coming up, MCG Edgy with some more Street Soul. If you're enjoying this kind of sound, check out a great compilation by Trepanado, aka Augusto Alevani, called Street Soul Brazil, released a couple years ago on Hello Sailor Records from New York. Coming track actually featured on that, but the instrumental version. Luckily enough, I've got his record with both, so yeah, gonna listen to the version with vocals.

Whose block is still happy? Some more sort of street soul-y hip-hop there for you. And the show's coming to an end. Got one more track for you. From the legendary Fernando Abadeo. From Sladois, her second record. The opening track from that record, Jorge de Capados. Hope you enjoyed the set. Despite the technical issues at the beginning. Come back next month for more.